0: 280.
1: Ocean Ave at Revere Street.
0: Sir, call from 911 about a 2-car code 16 in the area of Linway and Hanson Street. Unknown PI or toast.

0: A2.
1: A2.
0: Approaching 109 southbound right now. Do we have a description or direction travel for that pedestrian?
1: Last known 6 was between 109 and 108, said to be traveling northbound. I got brown khakis and older gentlemen. That's the only description I got there.
0: 3D, sir. I'll make the flip out of 107, head northbound.
1: Received.

0: nothing showing northbound or southbound on the Linway in the area of Hanson Street for that crash. I'll be 17.
1: Read you, sir.

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0: So that DMV, city size inquiring, can they get that from a Leverett Circle, or do they have to drive up to Pershing Street?
1: They could actually get it from the Home Depot. It's easier for them.

0: 1490 left, sir. I'm making a flip at 108.
1: Pretty deep there. I'm northbound, approaching 109 right now. No signs of the individual yet, but if they are very heavily medium, what is medium?

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1: Sir, any additional calls on that pedestrian?
2: Negative, sir, just those three initials.

0: A2, I'm off with that individual.
1: We see, sir. Sir, what's your six?

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1: Receive, sir.

Manufacturer. Have you made contact yet?

0: 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I'll be given a courtesy transport to the jet to 111 exit.
1: We see, sir.

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1: Trying to 8-4 City Center, that vehicle will be 17.

0: 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Individual is transported to the mobile gas station, 110 Echo. I'll take care of the log.
1: Appreciate you, sir. Thank you.

0: cruisers, please respond 95 southbound in the near exit 72. Code 22 is reporting a pedestrian just got hit on the highway on top of an accident.
1: 8086, start rolling cruising as well.
2: And route 495 north, approaching East Barracks.
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2: 1620 has that, Montana M3.
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0: 10-25-47, station A, from United by South, just a mile prior to 72. Got one on the median side, a couple of civilians are working them. Just be advised, my portal is going to be on the 4. I'm going off with them.
1: Breezy, sir.
2: A2 to responding cruisers, code 22, Stephanie Forte responded. She was involved in the vehicle that struck the pedestrian crossing the road. They will be in a BMW X4. She'll be waiting on scene for troopers to arrive. She reported her husband was a driver.
1: Hey, how's that, sir? Try to keep names off the air, please.

0: security of that phone scene.
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0: Great, they've just advised us they're going to be landing mess light.
1: Please be advised, we have three lanes shut down.
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0: 95 to those cruisers. 95 southbound approaching 81. Where do you want my cruiser?
1: If you could stay back, there's a cruiser in the rear in the leftmost lane. If you get the second lane from the left by that cruiser.
0: Proceed, sir. Get there in about 5 minutes.
2: Station Azani cruiser heading northbound. If you could stay on the northbound side, we have a 7 minute ETA for med flight.
0: 988 to station, I'll take northbound, left wing.
2: Breezy, thank you, sir.
3: 2439, same traffic.
2: Breezy.

this long coming southbound. If you could just head to the northbound side and shut it down just prior to 72, just wait about 5 minutes up. 4095 has left. That's two assault cruisers that are.

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22-33, Station A. Dead victim has been transported to Leahy Burlington via ambulance. Med flight is now taking off from the southbound side. We'll advise on lane closures in a moment.

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1: Avon, sir.
0: Ma'am, I'm going to have Cruiser 269 try to go back to exit 74 and try to divert traffic off. If you could, or someone could advise Mass DOT to set up there.

0: 369, are you diverting traffic to 74 yet? Sir, I just got on position. See, Boxford has an ambulance that needs to come through. Are they safe to use the BDL?
1: Affirm, sir. Safe to do so. Can we get a cruiser for the off-ramp? My apologies. The on-ramp at 74?
2: Sir, 21-23.
0: 49th, I have to move up to take that on-ramp for 74.

0: And I just advise when you start to get the very traffic so we can pull all the cars that are in the active scene.
1: Third traffic is being diverted to 74. The last vehicle is a TT unit.

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1: Ivanka.
0: Ma'am, crime scene's on a 4. It's going to be ID 4640.
1: Repeat that.
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1: Repeat.

0: 240, calling 1305.
1: Sir, that's a firm, sir. Do you have a closure there?
0: I do. Just north of Roosevelt Circle on Route 28. Going to be closed here and then southbound at the on-ramp from the Sheepfold.
1: Is there a reason why it isn't closed at Elm Street?
0: They're working on the bridge just up ahead.
1: I understand that, but is there a reason why it's not being up to Elm Street, not Parkway? People are telling me in the neighborhood there, they're very upset, and they think people are going up the street, turning around, and causing traffic problems through their neighborhood.
0: A4, just from looking at behind me, it looks like people are being diverted up Elm Street. Sam, I'll give you a code, too.
1: Proceed. Lady's a little upset. She doesn't want to approach a cruiser because she thinks she's going to be shot, she said.

0: Sir, are you able to start pulling these callers that are in the active scene, or do you want me to start pulling them from the front?
1: Sir, can you come back with that?
0: You've already started fully diverting traffic to 74. Am I good to pull this line of cars that's in the active scene?
1: Affirmative, sir.
0: Okay, receive. Just make sure that after that last car, no one else comes in. So I'm going to have to shut down.

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1: Weston F, approaching Ballard.
0: Sir, can you make your way Route 16 over by the extra space storage for a single car 16 on a motorcycle? He hit the pothole by the construction over there. Be advised, he is parked in the extra space storage parking lot.

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1: Morrissey.
0: Sir, could you also head to 93 northbound and the cutout prior to 11 for road rage?
1: Okay, received. Are both cars there or just one?
0: Both cars. You have the passengers banging in their window.
2: 17-4, just stated. 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
1: 84.
0: Sir, from A Troop here, I got a wrong way, McGrath Highway going south in the north. Master Rush 6, Tango, Echo Zulu 48, Black Nissan.
1: Received, sir, cruiser leaving the barracks.
2: 1440, 485. I'll be on a 4. That male potty is standing here. There's numerous Riviera PD cruisers here. They are not assisting at this time, but I'll advise.
3: Alright, received. I got a Riviera Fire EMS en route as well. Just advise if he needs it or not.
1: Received, sir. Thank you.
2: Done.

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1: Hey, I was just advising, we're clearing traffic that was stopped at our scene back to 74. Super Rendazzo is going to go back and make sure the on-ramp is shut.
0: 3-2, sir.
2: 1495 to the cruiser. The on-ramp to 74 southbound is shut.
0: Station A to A4 cruisers. One call of a wrong way driver on McGrath Highway inbound towards the city, a south and the north. The driver's a tall dark SUV. He's given 6 Tango Echo Zulu 48 last seen near the Mercedes dealership. HHQ was advised.

0: 14, 40, 45. I'll be 17. Extremely minor damage to that motorcycle due to a pothole.
1: Receive.

0: 92A5. A5. From Revere. 300 Ocean Ave for a party refusing to get out of a ride share. It's a black Kia Niro with Rhode Island plates.
1: Alright, received. Any cruisers in the area? We can head that way.
2: 361's on Ocean.
1: Received, just advised.
0: 1366 is on Ocean, I'll head that way.

0: in Dodgeville?
1: Go ahead, sir.
0: Sir, why is this traffic still coming?
1: I just gave the troopers at the on-ramp and off-ramp a code 3. It is still just the traffic that was waiting in line. They're all blocked off at 74.
2: Cruise is offset, northbound prior to 11.

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1: A5.
0: Sir, that customer service dispute has been handled. All cruises will be 17.
1: Received, sir. Thank you.

0: 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Go ahead, sir. Sir, traffic on the main line just past the overpass for Topfield Road.
1: Exchange complete, 17.
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0: 5H4. Got 5A4. Alright, I got Medford on scene. There's more calls from the neighborhood. Possible, can you give DOT a call, see if they can shut down this road at Elm Street, then we'll leave this closure. It's not going to stop people from coming down the other way from Elm, but it'll stop people from coming up their road on this end, if that's an acceptable compromise for them.
1: Is that a Mass DOT detail?
0: It is. I don't know if the construction company has more cones with them. They're up on top on 93.
1: Let's see. Did anyone want to check with them first? Or?
0: Yeah, I'll shoot up there, but an arrow board might be sufficient here. Apparently it's too confusing to go up Elm Street and turn around.

84 Patrol, thorough westbound passing Fenway, erratic operation. Mass Reg 5, Papa Echo Romeo 62. Very slow speeds, pouring liquids out the window, swerving in between lines. One call.

Play it again. 5 Papa Echo Romeo 62.

0: Alright, it's Triple Eddie. 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
1: Appreciate it, thank you.
2: 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Do you mind if I send him down 74?
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1: H6 received.

0: 76186. 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
1: Good evening, sir. 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
0: 76 one has that.

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0: I'm code 5. What's the status of that crash in Boxford?
1: They're still processing the scene. I believe they have two lanes open southbound.
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0: South.

6 to 851. 1 northbound, Jimmy's Deer House, Saugus. Second hit, head 128 south. Exit 44. And meet with a mass DOT guy to assist with getting some debris out of the roadway. First, you have the route.

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1: 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You can make your way 95 south just after exit 74 to relieve Cruiser 1620. Working the crest.

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0: 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Road we have open momentarily.
1: Harrison.
2: Ma'am, 2673 17 as well.
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1: T99 to the cruises blocking the ramps on 95 in Boxford. You can open them up.

0: North in Tingsboro. You all set?
1: All set, sir. Thank you.
0: Go ahead, sir. Broadway, Encore.
2: Sir, we got one call of a code 16 with a scooter with injuries. It's going to be 300 Elm Street by the Flynn Rink. We have fire and EMS en route.

0: can you go with that 6 again? I'm on the detail down here, Fell's Way Down.
1: It's going to be 300 Elm Street by the Twin Ring.

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0: Station 88 Cooper is a standby for an officer safety pull out of Billerica. From Billerica PD, they had a crash and a vandalism incident at the McDonald's at 273 Boston Road. Involved was Mass Reg 154 Yankee Papa Mike 154 YPM, the 2017 Ford Explorer SUV color blue. The driver of the vehicle is an Amanda Brody, should be occupied with six other male occupants in the vehicle. From their reports, inside that vehicle were knives, machetes, as well as baseball bats. They're not looking for a stop and hold at this time, just an officer safety if you pull that vehicle over. 154 Yankee Papa Mike.
1: 852.
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0: Sir, just see Abbott 495 North at the 92 mile marker in Lowell. You have a white Subaru wagon off of the BDL with AAA en route.

0: 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Sir, I checked from 133 to 135 to East Route 2, noted recon in Miller Lane.
1: 3C, thank you.

MGH, minor injuries. Steven says that, and all assets will be 17.

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0: From state 911 on Fenway near Hemingway Street, wrong way operator going south in the north. No registration, but description of the vehicle is going to be an older Honda or Toyota sedan.
1: Receiving route.

0: 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Can you stop me for Stillian Towing? It's going to be for a Tesla at O'Brien Highway at Langton Street. We're going to be on Langton Street. I'm all set.
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1: H4 checked. Fenway, Hemingway, no signs of a wrong way drive.

0: 11:33. I had a call for a single vehicle crash, Route 3 southbound, prior to exit 79 in Chelmsford. I said he hit a few signs and now has flat tires. I have Storts en route for a tow. No PI.
1: Westbound, the 117.

0: 5283. So what was that six? Was it prior to 79 or after 79?
1: Caller stated it was prior to 79. He could see the signs for the exit. He was not exactly sure, but he said Route 3 South just past the 495 interchange.
0: 36, sir. I'm on person 76. I'll be on route.

1365, say 3, I'll be off. We'll leave with it. I'll advise.

0: 1910 A1. Sir, contact EMS and offer the victim that's been stabbed at the Route 28 by the Little Caesars Auto Zone. Chief. At the Auto Zone.
1: See the mid route.
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0: 1310 A1, Chase Mac. 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
1: Appreciate it. Lawrence looking for any other assets?
0: Negative.

0: 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It's going to be a Toyota Venza, unknown mechanical.
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0: 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Starting mileage when ready.
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0: McGarvey's relocated that DMV into the McDonald's parking lot. The operator's gonna make her own arrangements, so I'll be 17.

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1: He's on.
0: Anyway, SPS is going to have 495 shut down in both directions for approximately 10 minutes for a wire pull. It's going to be just south of 106 in Haverhill.
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0: Sir Manuel Perez, shown 4 in WMS. 2 for receiving stolen property, and 2 for peonies.
1: Curses on the wire pole. 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
0: Looks like this vehicle on back in May was put out for erratic off. It was pulled over that same day without incident. Nothing further on the erratic off.
1: Okay, received. Thank you.

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0: station after station G, you're on state. G's on. Just like everybody else, phone and internet are down with all MSP computers. I was just talking to MIS. It's an issue out in Sudbury. They're working on it. They don't have an ETA for restoration.
1: Very good, sir. I appreciate it.

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0: 25 south. 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Heavy smoke.
1: Appreciate that. Got triple leave the barracks.

0: believe it was A1's call to the 6 given was 495 southbound out of Route 3.
1: 11 Alpha to A1. It's negative 16. It was on fire. I don't know if you want to start fire just to make sure it's completely out.

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It's a

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Ivan.

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1: Sir, 1665 Tango, northbound way station Raleigh. Can you start me a tow, please, for an out of service truck? It's going to be a 12,500 pound box truck.
0: Are you all set there, sir?

221 A1. Yeah, good morning, sir. 93 South, South 125. Got a vehicle on the medium. I will advise.

0: 83. Sir, you can just record any calls for a DMV in the median, Route 3 northbound, right exit 76, that vehicle's on its way.
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0: 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Good morning, 25.
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1: E2.
0: Yes, sir, good morning. 95 northbound, north of exit 88. We're down at the bottom where the breakdown lane begins. Can you sign me a owner request tow for Mass Reg 3 Zebra Romeo Yankee 77 Hyundai Elantra flat, no spare?

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0: 4.7. Head north. 2 caught, I-3 north, 10.1, left lane, sounds like 1 toe, no injury.
1: Appears he's attempting to cross the roadway. The white male wearing a white t-shirt.

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0: Can you head to Illinois Brook Parkway by Mass Ave for a minor two-car, code 16? They said no injuries, no tows. You'll be looking for a black Mercedes.
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1: 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You just checked Starro by the View Bridge eastbound for an object in the roadway, possibly a trash bag.

0: 3986. I'm off of that two car in the left lane, northbound. Definitely need one help.
1: Six legs in a row.
2: Apparently searching for some keys that a child threw out of the window.

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1: Sure, can you start a tow? It's gonna be 93 south on the on ramp to 495 south for unknown mechanical. It's gonna be a Volvo sedan. We're right at 40 Bravo.
0: Sir, you want me to slide?

0: 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An A1 cruiser just pulled up and took it. I'll be 17 from that.
1: 36 379, what do you want to see?
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0: assist the DMV. I am 213 westbound, exit 1 Bravo. Could be a gas call or a battery issue.
1: Greetings, sir.
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1: On a stop, Route 1, northbound by Savers.
0: When you clear, can you start Route 1 north, the off-ramp to 114 west for a 2-car 16, negative PI, 1 tow needed. I'm going to stop Mugabe's.
1: Pretty safe.

0: 5215. Sorry, sir, I was climbing in the truck.
1: Sir, Route 3 South, we're just prior to the Bedford Burlington Route 62 exit. We're on the left side. I'm going to try to move him over, but he has a spare on board.
0: Where are you, Steve, sir? I'm southbound by 495, and I'll be en route.

0: 1865, 31. That DMV is on its way. Myself and 5214 are going to be 17.
1: Where is it?

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0: 180. You all set?
1: All set, thank you.
0: A1-2-3-7-9. Just identify with that DMV at 40 Bravo.
2: Received. I have a from State 911, 2 car code 1693 southbound at the 41.2 right in that area. Andover EMS is heading out for it. Unknown on code.
0: Sir, 1865 will be in route. I'm on 213.

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We got a record deployment. Again, we'll be on that one. But Cadillac XT4.

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0: 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It's going to be O'Brien Highway at 3rd Street. You'll be looking for a black Hyundai. One of the parties is refusing to exchange.
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0: 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We're going to have the right two lane taken, 93 southbound, part of 495.
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0: Six, what's the six?
1: Galvin at Dorchester Ave.

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0: 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Did you say Somerville was off with it? 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
1: Affirmative.

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1: Ma'am, got the caller back online. 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He's going to be on Mystic Ave at Fellsway, underneath the bridge. Here's the size of lights on. I got a red 2 on the road.

0: 25. 1 South, Brenner's Discount across from Cappy's. I got a DMV in the BDO with a front left flat. Get the spare on board, I'm going to take care of that for him.
1: Receive me, sir.

4. So 93 North bomb, about a mile prior to 25. You know, DMV and the BDL. It's going to be a red Ford Fusion.

0: 1865, Tay 1. No injuries, hoodie size 1, I'll be 17. Station AO, lane's back open, 93 South, prior to 495.
1: Hey, how's that?

0: 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Hello. 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

0: 52-23-A1. A1. Sir, I'm 93 southbound, south of exit 30. The exit 30 on-ramp from Commerce Way on the 93 south. And the BDL, I have an owner-requested tow. He does understand that he's responsible for all costs. Talked by times 3. I have vehicle info when ready.
1: Sorry, Jane. Can you go with your cruiser over here?
0: 52-23, sir.
1: Go with your traffic.
0: It's going to be mass tag 3, Alpha, Alpha, Golf, 26, 3, AAG, 26.
1: What's your
0: 93 southbound, south of the Commerce Way on ramp onto 93 south.
1: C379 is going to be en route.
0: Received.

5 to 82. Southbound, right at exit 86. I got 3 pieces of tire tread in the first travel lane. Traffic's moving kind of fast, if you haven't moved in the area.

0: Tower 3, you're requesting lights remove debris.
1: A affirm, sir. Right at exit 86, 95 southbound, and the first travel in.
2: Smooth and speedy dry on the deck. Northbound 93, exit 18. Cycles use caution in that area.
0: A2 has that. Thank you, sir.

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I got traffic.

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0: 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If you just want to let ANS know, we're past the off ramp of Commerce Way and the BDO.
1: Richard.

to 128 Area Patrols Bowl for an erratic 128 northbound approaching 114 in Peabody. Mass Reg, Mike Alpha Alpha 954, MAA 954, 2017 Jeep color gray, all over the road, pushing other vehicles off the road.

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0: Can you check Soldiers Field inbound in the area of BU for a two-car code 16? 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You're going to be looking for a black Lexus and a red Honda. They said no injuries, no tows.
2: Traffic.

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0: South of the DMV and the ramp, exit 58 to 95 south. They have AAA on scene. I'm just going to give them lights until they load up the car.
1: Same.
0: 4584, I've got a 4 with it.

0: altitude 86. 93 south, left lane, prior to the Braintree split. You got a minor 3 car in the left lane. I just passed in the HOV.
1: Eleven 6 86 I'll fly there.

0: the town of Middleborough. They're interested in Mass Reg 4, Lima, November 942. 4LN942. And we back on an 09 Ford Edge color white. The owner operator is bipolar and has a history of drug and alcohol abuse. Has been listed as missing. You bowl for that vehicle, 4 Lima, November 942.
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1: Salt is tied up. Can you check possible through car 93 north, prior to 11 left lane?

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1: Check a DMV second travel lane northbound in the area of 10.

0: 10-193 Air Patrol. One call of an Amazon truck. Sounds like it's smoking heavily. May have pulled over now. It's going to be 93 North in the area of exit 38. Second call on an erratic. It's going to be 93 South in the area of Commerce Way. 1 November, Papa, November 33. 1 NPN 33, White Acura. High rate of speed in 9-0.
1: 379 receives, mile prior to Commerce.

0: A5.
1: You got any calls on an unattended 1 north, just north of Lynn Street in the acceleration lane?
0: Negative, sir.
1: Maybe they took off, they do something.
0: Receive.
2: I'll meet you down by exiting, get you through this traffic.
0: I mind advising the A6 cruiser. Revere just had a vehicle leave the bank trying to cash in a forged check. It's Max, Reg 2, Zulu Alpha Mike 48, 2 Zulu Alpha Mike 48. Vehicle comes out of Leominster, unknown direction of travel. 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
0: Page 4, 1218.

0: cruisers in the area of the Gilmore Bridge that can respond to a minor, two car, code 16. No injuries, no tows. You'll be looking for a Stevens tow truck and a black Ford F-250. It's going to be headed in towards Charlestown.
1: Hey, the 658. So what were the charges on that vehicle again?
2: I'm going to check with a fake Texas ID.
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0: cruising the stations on one, special attention A6 cruises, just out of Revere. If you can, Volvo for Mass Reg, 2 Zulu Alpha Mike 48, 2 ZAM 48, the 2016 Hyundai Tucson color gray. Revere was interested in the registered owner for trying to pass a forged check at a bank at the Northgate Plaza. This is the last half hour. Again, just Volvo for 2 Zulu Alpha Mike 48.
1: H6, I'm off of that DMV.

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1: Got an unattended, I'm standing by, giving him a chance to come back before I call it in.
0: Sir, I got one call, 95 North at exit 46 Alpha, two car, code 16, rear end, possible two tows.

0: 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That Amazon truck's gonna be up and down LP 17.
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3: Sir, just so you're aware, Camp Nyon is a park. Hispanic male went into a building. The park service had chased him out.
4: Okay, received.
3: I just had eyes on the suspect, but he made it into the woods. It's going to be about 5'8", Hispanic male, dark shirt, dark pants, with a yellow bag.
5: BFT211-83, sir, stop 1-2 for a van, a work van. We're on the ramp diversions of 46.
6: Hey, sir, chief.
7: Hey, through, that's actually going to be on the southbound side, not northbound.
6: Richie, just 1-2, sir.
5: One-two, we're on the southbound side, right before the 46 ramp, the second ramp that merges with where the construction site is.
6: Richie.
3: A6. Sir, when your cruiser enters Camp Nyon, it's going to be the first right. It's at the top of the hill. It's the bigger building.
2: 1803, has it?
0: I'll be direct.

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0: So just for the K9, what are we looking for this body for again?
1: Breaking and entering. He broke into the back of one of the buildings that Camp Nye on. There's a kids' camp that's ongoing during the summer. They had spotted him this morning. He went out the back, but just turned out that he was still in the area.
0: Breezy.
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1: 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I'm all set in.
2: 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I'll be 17. Thank you for the life, 379.
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1: 1746K, sir. What's the address at Raycon?
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0: So we have a K-9 coming over from the storm training area. Should be the travel time.
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3: 86 Air Patrol, Wolf and Erratic, 93 South coming into our area from H9. A Jeep Grand Cherokee, maroon in color. Female operator looks like she's falling asleep. I'll tell you to maintain lane. Partial reg 5, Whiskey Delta 5-4.
4: 945 H4, 17, assisted with the tire change with one of the vehicles there.
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0: 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Thank you, 5224.
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0: Anytime.
2: 45, head to Hill White Brook at Mass Ave for a minor, two car, code 16. I'm going to be looking for a dark blue Kia and a commercial vehicle.

0: 94584. That's our 16 at Mass Ave, Arlington, Cambridge.
1: Mass Ave at Illinois Brooks Parkway. Up past Route 2.
0: Received. Have you advised me to exchange paperwork? I'll be on my way from Girl, just after Soldiers.
2: Alex, go PT. 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
1: The address is going to be 131 Walnut Street in Saugus. I'm redirecting over there.

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1: A's on, sir.
0: Sir, just for the incoming K-9, just so they're aware of Camp Nyon's entrance, the building is down the road. It's going to be the first right. It's up a hill at the top.
1: Received that. He's on 2. I'm going to have him jump over to 1 to find you guys. He's there now. Cadet.
2: Copy that direction.
1: Received, sir. That's cruiser 132.

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1: Stand by one. Station A, any Spanish-speaking trooper on the air in the area of the Breakout in Saugus? Any Spanish-speaking trooper in the area of the Breakout?

0: say any cruiser, Spanish-speaking trooper on 8 Patrol 2, any Spanish-speaking trooper on 8 Patrol 2, we might be able to respond to the Braytot for assistance.
1: 14.1 Station 8, sir. I'm in 495 North at Merrimack, if you need me.
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0: A's on.
3: Sir, I can speak Spanish, and I'm in the area of Rivera. I can head over there.
0: Okay, there's the Camp Nihon Education Camp, 131 Walnut Street. It's cruiser 132 on 8 Patrol 1.
3: Receive, sir.
1: What's the 6? Break hard again? Gonna be Camp Nihon off of Walnut Street.
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0: Hey, how's that? 1421?
1: Go ahead, sir.
0: So you can stand down. I have a cruiser coming right out of Revere.
1: Very easy, sir.
0: Thank you, though.

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0: 32 to 1867.
1: That's
0: a... Sir, were you off at Camp Nyon?
1: Hey, firm. For B&B has that. I'll be over to Airway for Massa for the 16.
2: 1803 is off of the K9. I just got the camp down and now.
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0: 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If we do have any other responding cruisers, they could enter through there. Check the road.
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2: 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We're well into the woods now.
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0: 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We made it back to out of the woods. We're at the top of the hill from the original stop.
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0: Receive, sir.
1: If you're that close, we'll stand by. I do have two EPOs out with me as well.

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0: Is the air wing up?
1: I can check, sir. Standby.
0: If they are, we've got a lot of marsh aerial. If you cut into that.
1: Warren, see a base is on. I'll give you a two. Receive, sir.
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0: 13-02 kilo 1746, okay. 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
1: Oh, cool. Sir, it's 131 Walnut Street in Saugus, the Nyhan Camp.

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1: Sir, 95 southbound at exit 81 for a medical.

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1: Appreciate you, sir. If he wanted to launch the drone from the top of the hill at Camp 9 where all the cruises are, that'd probably be a good LZ for him.
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1: Sir, one call, code 15, it's going to be a paper change. 36 one way, it's going to be looking for a red Jeep. One of the pirates is using to exchange information.
0: Appreciate you, sir. 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

0: 20, 1982. A2. 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

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It'll be all set.

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0: Receive. Yeah, I'm just getting set up now.

0: 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I'm currently on a stop on Route 16 to Revere, all set. Thank you.
1: Bruce Eastern, good morning.
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0: If you get any calls of a male party, call 911. He's calling 911 to advise, because he's not too happy. He advised him to close his door.
1: Receive, sir. Are you all set there?
0: Yes, all set. He's just very upset that he was told to close this door when he was blocking a parking spot.

0: 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A5.
1: A5.
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1: A93-84, I'll be clear from over at Starbucks. 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

0: 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All cruisers are going to be 17.
1: Hey, how's that?
2: A6 is

Georgia 84 Patrol. One call, erratic operator. Going to be heading 93 northbound, passing exit 24. Caller gave a mass reg of Mike Alpha Charlie 643, MAC 643. Just erratic operation in all lanes. Brake check.

84 to 84 patrol. One call, erratic operator. Going to be heading 93 northbound, passing exit 24. Caller gave a mass reg of Mike Alpha Charlie 643, MAC 643. Just erratic operation in our lanes. 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
1: Route 1 at the jug handle.
0: Sir, can you pull the area, Route 1 South, Walnut Street, Saugus area, for a elderly gentleman pedestrian walking in the highway?
1: Received, sir. I'll pull the area. 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
0: Elderly gentleman with a cane.
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0: 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Thank you.
1: Any 5 or 6?

0: 658 to A Fox. 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Can you just advise Revere PD? I'm off with a TT. It's broken down in the middle of Broadway. It's going to be Broadway at Mount Ave. Just have them send a cruiser over.
1: Received.

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0: 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Bolo for two young kids riding their bicycles, 128 north by 114 in PBD. Multiple calls advising they're riding their bikes in the breakdown lane, northbound at 114.
1: Route 1 South in Linfield, Albolo.

0: 65 and 658. I have that call open for you.
1: Breezy, they have two cruisers now directing traffic. 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
1: 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It stated they were on the ramp to 114. Possibly got off.
0: Receive, I'll make the flip and head there again.

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0: Road 84. I'll be 17 from GHQ, en route back to the Fuller.
1: Well, it's 7H4. We're 17 from Belgrade Avenue.

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1: To Yukon Street.
0: Could you head Route 9 westbound by Hartford Street, just across from the Monroe, for a possible hit and run?
1: Received. What kind of vehicle am I looking for?
0: It's going to be a red Volvo.
1: Received.

0: A6, 1803. Start 128 northbound, the off-ramp to exit 39 Lowell Street in Peabody for a medical female party stating she's going to pass out. Peabody EMS en route.
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0: of an erratic 3 north passing exit 81. Only description was a white work band with ladders on the top and the lettering Encore on the side. Encore.
1: Before my arrival, 17.

0: 18-0386. I'm northbound by 40 now. Not seeing anything southbound. Any more calls?
1: Should be on the off ramp to 39.

0: 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Negative injuries, negative pills. I'll be 17.
1: Saved.

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35 North, just prior to exit 59 Main Street in Linfield. There's a four-axle dump truck in the breakdown lane. There's a big pile of stone behind it. 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

0: Tango.
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0: 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He's got about a yard of 3/8 stone in the breakdown lane here. The Henderson suspension was busted

86860 Air Patrol, Wolf and Erratic, 93 North in the air at 13.4 mile marker. It's Mass Reg, Lima Victor, Bravo, 2987. Comes back to a Honda Accord color gray, has a airport taxi sticker on the back, failure to maintain lanes, almost trucks are gone.

0: 25 of 2014.
1: Point of five.
0: Sir, from Nahant PD, multiple calls of an unconscious male and an unconsciousness on Nahant Beach between the access point 13 and 14. I'm going to try to get more information from him.
1: Appreciate it.
0: We have fire and EMS en route, as well as cruisers.

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He's a windsurfer and he struck his head. Apparently, has a large contusion on his head. Riviera Fire has advanced life.

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1: Crazy.

0: for any cruiser in the area of Starro Drive just before the split for Leverett Circle and Route 1 Tunnel for a minor. Code 16, parties are refusing to exchange.
1: 945, how's that? I was en route.
0: Appreciate that.

0: 25766. Good afternoon, code 5.
1: That 45H4, I'll be on a 4. Just into the station tunnel, but I'll take it.
2: Good afternoon, sir. Just advising. 95 north, north of 53 is a minor crash. Very minor. They were outside changing papers. I'm just giving you guys a heads up in case you get calls.
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2: 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It looks like it's going to be a refusal. You can stand down.
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2: Good afternoon, sir. We have you down as 93, however, your pleasure.
3: 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I'll take the north.
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0: 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I'll be all set here.
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2: 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Good afternoon. 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

0: afternoon, Echo 5. Be advised, I'll be on a quick 4 at AHQ.
1: Good afternoon, sir. It will be the North.
2: 14-5, A2.
1: A2.
2: Can you start Amesbury PD to a powwow at Ellison Street? There's a DMV in the roadway. He says the transmission is used, can't move it. Might want to start a Newbury towing this way as well.
1: Received.

0: I'll be on a 4 in this just to see if I can try to get him into a safer spot. But if you can start aims for IPD this way, that'd be greatly appreciated.
1: 3 seems to be working on it. Do you want Newburyport to go into that 6 as well or no?
0: IPD uses.
1: Receive.

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1: Watertown to the from Greeno Boulevard to the Elliott Bridge. They have EMS en route.
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3: Received, sir. Thank you.
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2: 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Call's all set.
1: Thank you, sir. I'll be clearing shortly. I moved the vehicle to a safer spot. It's going to be 48 Powell Street, the location of the call.
2: Receive. Sir, do you have a plate for that vehicle?
1: Hey, sir. Yankee 38589, Y38589, Marshall, Mass Red.
3: H responding cruises. Cambridge EMS is off searching the area. Nobody is, as of yet, has been found.
0: 36185, code 5.
2: Sir, you're on the North Patrol.
0: Good afternoon, code 5.
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0: H4, there's nothing showing underneath the Elliott Bridge on the BVLN side. I'll check the other side as well.
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0: Cambridge Fire and Pro EMS are they're off down Greeno with a couple potties on the bench.

0: Okay, 12 Patrol, you can disregard that. Cambridge is coming back down to the Elliott Bridge. They don't have anything showing.
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0: Sir, you're coming in as R1.

3-86. I'm off with what looks like a two car and one south at 62. I'll advise. Danvers fire is on scene.

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0: Not sure if it's going to be an inquiry PD for us, but can you just notify Mass Highway that the runway sign has been knocked down at the intersection of Mark Street and 110 Inquiry? Correct, sir. Clark Street, 110 Inquiry, Macy Street.
1: Received, sir. 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
0: 033-52-6542. Copy two.
1: Still up there?
0: Affirm, all set. Just stand by for a couple more items.

0: all set. Just stand by for a couple more items. 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
1: San Francisco 1183.
2: 83.
1: I'm out at 1695 north, north of 46. We're changing papers, very minor.
2: Receive.
3: Southbound 495, passing Havel, rest area.
4: Sir, I have a 22 reporting of a TTE tire blowout on 495 southbound, mile marker 108.6. One call, debris in the roadway. Cruiser 414, sir, you copy that direct.

0: 5214 82. They say what lane, sir?
1: Sir, first and second, supposedly.
0: Restate, sir. I'm in room.
2: Item 1, Romeo Randazzo, male 34, make 75. Shows an address, 201 Utah Ave, Edelin. Has a 3 on the adult, including class 8 alpha. Copy 1. No status, DR number. Negative 14 for a Lawrence Joseph Manning. 11 on the adult, operating 2Ns, and an indecent assault on a minor. Negative 14.
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0: 14-40-45. I'll be on the floor, Mario. I'll advise.
1: Steve? Station, you take one more. Post security.
2: Go ahead, sir.
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1: A3.
2: Hey, sir, that's code 16. The exchange papers on your own. Barry Biner. We're all clear.
1: See, ma'am. Thank you.

0: 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I'll be on the phone with the first piece prior to 108 first traveling.
1: A4's on 745.
2: Sir, I'm at the Gulf gas station by the rotary on 16. Can you start EMS? Operator of the vehicle thinks he may be having a heart attack.
1: Sir, myself and 1180 are going to be off at a minor 2-car 16, 485 northbound, right of the rest area in Chelmsford.
3: Receive, sir. We got 464 heading that way.
1: A4 to 745. Which Gulf gas station are you at? What city?
2: It's going to be Somerville, just off Elway Parkway, across from the football field.
1: Dillboy Stadium, got it. Fire an EMS in route.
4: 1180 to Trooper Gauthier. 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
0: You guys looking for Mass Reg 477 Echo Papa 1 477 EP1. The guy called in on a suspicious party.
2: Wayne, it's me at Gray Camry. She might just need help getting off into the parking lot there. D&G is en route.
3: Sir, that vehicle is in a BDL and it's not in the lane.
2: Receive, sir. Thank you.

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1: A2 is on, sir.
0: Sir, a very, very large piece of tire debris has been removed from the first and second lane. I put it into the BDL near 109 Bravo. Can you advise Mass Highway to come and retrieve it when they get a moment, please?
2: A4 to Cruiser 745 and 1175 Fire EMS are en route.
1: Alpha 2.
3: Sir, I'm 17 from that crash on 10 Ames Bay. Can you just put me down for agency assist for that?
1: Receive.
3: Advised, I suddenly make up his own arrangements and no longer need service.

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0: Sir, good afternoon. I'm 93 southbound, just at mile marker 20.8. I got a heavy box truck sticking into the first lane. A heavy wrecker is hooking it up now. I'm going to be taking the first travel lane till they hook it up and go.
2: A3's on.
3: Copy a couple items for that 16, negative PI, no tows, those fighters have exchanged. I just want to copy this info for the log.
2: Go ahead, sir.
3: Owner-operator, this will be for V2, Mass Reg 187, Julia Alpha 1, 187, JA1 on a Toyota Corolla, color blue. 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
2: Copy one, go ahead with two.
3: Second will be Mass Reg 5, Romeo, Delta, Papa, 23, 5, RDP, 23 on a Mercedes sedan, color black. That'll be operated by Mass ON, Sierra Alpha 2, 562-028. Sierra Alpha 2, 562-028. Bell Fire, you got a Lawrence, 492. Copy 2.
2: Copy 2.

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1: 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One south at 62, just waiting for a tow.
0: Disregard. We'll be coming up to you in about 5 minutes.
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1: A4 is chief.
2: B-Bravo. He's in the Chevron. He's all set, and he has his own route.
1: Okay, thank you, sir.
0: I have Victor 1 male party for drinking as well. I'll be 17.
3: Received, ma'am. Received a call from the Rangers at Collins Beach about one black male. He's wearing red shorts, shirtless. He's causing problems with the Rangers over there, perhaps drinking. They don't feel safe, they just want to troop in the area. Can you hear over there?
4: 464 has that, thank you, sir.
5: 136685, I'll be en route for the barracks.
3: Where are you, Steve, sir?
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0: 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One call.
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1: It's a black male, bald, glasses, was wearing no shirt, and red-orange shorts.
0: I'll be on a four with them, Cowper Street in Winthrop.
2: Jeep.
0: A-firm red Jeep Wrangler.
2: Okay, received. Yeah, I dealt with that male party last night. I'll be off with you and Mike.
0: Received. It's going to be Cowper Street at Moore Street. It's going to be Mass Reg 5 Zulu Charlie Golf 275ZCG27.

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2: Mass Rush 4, Romeo Echo Victor 78. 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

0: 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It's a Hyundai Accent. 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

0: 25786. Could you start us a tow from the on-ramp to southbound Morrissey?
1: Ma'am, go get what you think.
0: Could you start us a tow? You can get it from the on-ramp on Morrissey.
2: Route 1 southbound at the McGovern Auto. We have a 2-car 16. We have BMS en route.
3: Racing, sir, en route.

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0: northbound prior to 56 Alpha in Reading. Only the left lane is able to go by.
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0: 1175, sir. That mail party was transported to Mount Auburn, and Stephen Stone has that vehicle, LB17.

0: 5221 A1. I'm in the 4 with 3-car 16, 93 south of the state line. To that cruiser, can make the flip on the emergency cutout with a bias on Tozen PI.
1: A1 has it, thank you.

Station H Airways. Yeah, we got a fellow stop. Mike westbound, mile marker 1, approaching mile marker 110.

0: DQ31, H6.
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0: Sir, I relocated that DMV into the cutout prior to exit 11. It's gonna be all set. It's gonna make it done with AAA.
1: Appreciate it, sir. Thank you.

0: 22, 86. Yeah, can I have a tow? I'm 128 South, just prior to 42. I got a broken down car that's in the right lane.
1: Receive, sir. I'll start to just go that way.
0: 52-21-81. Yes, sir, no PI, at least 112 for the Jeep Grand Cherokee.
1: Appreciate
0: it. Yeah, to the cruiser, so you can pull in front of me. You got a pickup right here.
1: What's over there?

0: 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Right then, stand down, that party's in custody.
1: Proceed, sir, thanks.
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0: Ma'am, on a stop, 95 South at Topsfield Road. Can I get a 11 to 14?
1: Go ahead, sir.
0: Last of Murphy, common spelling. First of Jennifer, Juliet, Echo, November, November. India, Foxtrot, Echo, Romeo. DOB, August 25, 1969. She's coming back to a New York registration, or OE1.
1: Stand by.
2: Sir, are you all set?
0: All set, sir.

0: messaging you to the abyss.
1: Well, this is on.
0: Ma'am, if you want to listen up to D Patrol 1, D Delta, they have a failure to stop 24, so just pass on 44.
1: Well, that's received.

0: 5. Sounds like she's at the WBZ news station. Off of them. It's going to be right across from Lot 1 going eastbound.
1: And down. The vehicle self.
2: That's a firm. She's active out of New York. Negative 14. Want that other one?
0: Yeah.
2: Sir, do you want that other one?
0: Go ahead.
2: 5435555443. Again, 5435555443. New York.
0: I see you. Thank you, ma'am.

0: you want to play it?
1: Go ahead, sir.
0: Mass Ridge 4, Tango, Foxtrot, Romeo, 92. 4TFR,

0: 6 to Station H. From New Hampshire State Police, they have a report of a tractor trailer, caller led blue with main tag, not using his directionals. Entered Massachusetts 95 southbound, then took 495 southbound. One call.
1: Vehicle, no EMS needed.
2: Can you assist the tow, please, middle lane?
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2: Negative, sir. It's going to be right before exit 14, going south.
3: Received, sir.
2: Take the 257.
4: 257.
2: Ma'am, can you head that way as well? Middle lane, 14.2, southbound.
4: Received. Clearing from that DMV right now.
5: 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I have 215.

0: 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McGarvey secured 117.
1: Received, sir. Could you respond 128 southbound at the on ramp of exit 42 to assist Tedisco's with a tow refusal?
0: Received, sir. En route.
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1: Great, Steve.

0: 25766. I'll be 17 from that DMV and route to the other DMV.
1: Grab that plate on that Acura. 8,000.

0: 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Male party with a small child on a bicycle, neither of them wearing helmets. Marcy outbound by Malibu Beach. One call.
1: 257 has that, Granite Ave.

0: Route 3 southbound, Fighter 95, for a medical. Difficulty breathing. It's going to be a red Honda Pilot. I got Burlington EMS on the way.
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0: 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That's going to be a gas call.
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0: Appreciate it.

0: 6. Today's goes on a 4. Hey, 6, are you aware of a secondary crash southbound prior to 93?
1: Hey, Berm, sir, we have a Redding cruiser assisting.

0: 1915 Day 3, I'm on a 4, Billington Fire is on a 4.
1: Receive, sir.
2: Sir, could you start me a tow, Morsi Boulevard, outbound by Malibu?
1: Received.

0: 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One female transported prior to my arrival to Leahy. 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We canceled miles if you had them started. 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
1: Family pickup.
2: Receipt, so I'll cancel miles.

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1: Appreciate it. Thank you, sir.
2: Two car left lane.

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1: With two, car code 16, somewhere in the Linway. Strong language barrier, unknown where it is. Possible PI. Starting when EMS over there.
2: Three 6 1, you can stand down. 3 4 5, we'll head that way.
0: R9, sir, thank you.
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2: A5, can you go again with the 6 for that crash on the Linway? I'll be en route to North Shore Road.
0: Sir, no exact 6. They said somewhere down the Linway.
2: Received.

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1: Sir, the only indicator the caller gave was that they could potentially be near or under a bridge. They said they're underneath one. Maybe they're at the Point Pines. I'd swing by there just in case.
0: 5 or 6 kids on motorcycles and e-bikes doing wheelies.
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0: 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We have the right lane taken. Fire department is also on scene.
1: You're safe.

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1: Go ahead, sir.
0: MASH 1 November Bravo Hotel 22 1NBH 22 copy 1.
1: Copy 1.
0: The party end is going to be Sierra 76 234 627. Copy 2.
1: Copy 2.
0: We'll be on 7.
2: J5. Sir, nothing showing north and south. I'll be 17. It's gonna go unfounded.
1: Receive, sir. Just one call.

0: you have a lane of travel?
1: Sir, for a moped, could you contact Action? I'm literally right next to them in the Bikers Outfitters parking lot here, right off of Brown Circle.
2: Steven.
0: Sir, 128 South, exit 47.
2: Sir, if you could just head towards the North Shore Mall and meet a black Hyundai sedan in the parking lot. Claims he's being followed by a black Toyota sedan. Says the operator is drinking from an open beer container and threw one in his vehicle and told him he had a gun. If you want to just meet him there, he's concerned.
3: Just go securing that now. I'll be 17. I'll take care of the call.
2: Goal is going to be main registration 5 Tango Romeo, Mike Charlie Lima Delta, 5 TRM CLD. It should be a black Toyota sedan.
0: 84782.
2: I have a callback number from the victim. Just let me know when you're in the parking lot, and I'll call him back.
0: Sir, Roosevelt Circle, Medford, above 93, code 16. It's going to be Rosie at Forest Street, 2-car, unknown on injuries or toes.
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0: 794-86. 86. Sir, I took a ride around the entire Macy's. All the lots, nothing showing so far. Were you able to get Tim back online?
1: Negative, sir. No response. No further calls.
2: Took care of it. Everything is clear.

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0: 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Everything is clear.
1: Steve, thank you, sir.

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0: Ma'am, code 22 passerby spotted a DMV in the breakdown lane southbound prior to 11 Bravo, believes they're having a possible medical condition.
1: Receiving route.

0: 44 to 280.
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0: Sir, coming up behind you, if you want to wait there. 4 November, Tango, Golf, 75, the white Kia Sportage. The plate's expired. The RO has a 14.
2: Southbound at the Big Dig in Peabody. Revoked for insurance. I'll take care of the call.
3: Appreciate it.

0: on the bridge, 495 southbound, over Route 3. I'm behind it with lights. I'm trying to get it moved over.
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1: Yes, sir, 93 North, you have the video going through the ramp of 133, would look like a disabled. I will advise.

886, I copied nothing showing southbound at 11. Thank you.

0: He's on 280.
1: I'm on a stop, 107 northbound, prior to Ballard Street and Lynn. Can you confirm a 14 for me?
0: Roger.
1: 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Should come back to Nicole D'Andrea out of Winthrop.
0: Stand by.

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0: 44, McGarvey's in Rome.
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0: be advised, I just pushed the vehicle from the middle lane, 95 south, prior to 46. She's going to make the range with AAA. She's in a breakdown lane now.
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0: 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I'll advise.
1: Sure if it's bounced from H9, but AAA is looking for a an assistance with a tow, saying they can't send a tow truck to the bridge. Give me 93 southbound in the breakdown lane for a older Beamer. It was given just before mile marker 20.
2: With that area being an area that they can't dispatch to, we'll take care of it.
1: Thank you, sir.
2: A4 to A, they didn't give you callback information on that party, did you?
1: Negative, sir. Just said it was a 1993 BMW. It should be a female occupant.
3: 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And that can be Mass Reg 45096. Comes back to the 2024 GMC Sierra pickup, white in color. Operated this vehicle, brandished a firearm after getting into an altercation with someone. Brandished a knife. Correction. Operated this vehicle, brandished a knife after getting into an altercation with a person in the area of 94 away. Dog was barking, brandished a knife, and hopped in that vehicle, headed towards the Charles River Church. Again, bullet for this vehicle, 45096. Again, they said it was a tan vehicle. It's coming back to a white pickup. Station agent, 1744 hours.

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0: 52-21-A1.
1: Yes, sir. I moved that vehicle to the infield 133. 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I'll be 70 at the back open.
0: Appreciate it, sir. 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
1: 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Thank you.

0: 11-29-84. 84. Sir, I located at DMV. She's going to be in the breakdown line. We're going to be way past Leverett Circle. Probably just a mile prior to the Zacum. If you want to advise H9 to start a tow, it's going to be for a BMW SUV.
1: Sir, this is going to be two separate crashes. I'm going to handle a paper exchange. That was a secondary crash. 269 is going to handle a possible PI. EMS is on the way. A ambulance pulled over, but they were patient loaded, so they're sending another truck.
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0: Get tow with the Logan Express, CVD1 southbound at the split. I'll be all set.

0: 39. H9 has been advised.
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0: Shove me in a fourth at Marcella Playground so the DCR saves some inches.

868, one call on a bicyclist in the breakdown lane, 93 south, south of exit 46.

0: 1566, any crews on the boulevard?
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0: You're all set.
2: This one, I'll be 17.
3: 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Thank you, sir.

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0: Sir, McGarvey says that B17 call's been entered.

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I'll be on a 4 rear company ending mileage when you're ready.

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0: 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They've been separated, going separate ways. It'll be 17.
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0: 868. If you just go up to exit 42, the bicyclist is now in that area. If you continue south, you can just flip there.
1: Negative, sir, was not specified.
2: I'll advise. Thank you, sir.

0: the Salvador, but yeah, that bicycle is right now is walking with the bicycle next to him. He just passed River Road, again, heading southbound on the BDO.
1: Basically, I have that from 93 north.

0: clear right now, 133 at 239.
1: Sir, where exit did you say you're making the flip?
0: Yes, sir, exit 42. That'll be River Row. So as soon as you make the flip, you're going to go right behind them. Just walk with the bike right next to you on the video.

596 station in A1. We now have a partial first lane taken for 5216 to change the tire. 495 north, just north of Boylston. Low.

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Sir, I'll check the ramp at 109 Alva if you want to grab 10 Bravo.

0: 4 and 5214. I'll give this caller another call for a better six.
1: 214, I think I see it at 109 Bravo.
2: I'll fly it up in front of you, sir, in case he's out of gas or trying to change.

0: 6-8-8-1. That vehicle's on its way. I'll be 5 and 17.
1: A1, 6.

686 Air Patrols, code 22 reporting an erratic vehicle. Mass Reg 5 Echo Victor, X-ray 235 EV X23, Kia Sedan, northbound, passing 11.

0: Wegmans.
1: Ma'am, on a stop at the Wegmans in Medford. Can I get an 11 and 14 check? One ready.
0: Perfect.
1: Ma'am, it's going to be a Massillon Sierra 3008 164. That's 3008 164. I believe there's an NCIC for a limited extradition. If you can contact that agency.
0: Ricky, stand by. Do you have local charges for that party?
1: My apologies, ma'am. Can you go with that again?
0: Do you have local arrestable charges for him?
1: Negative. No arrestable charges at the moment.
2: Prior to 60, could it be middle lane DMV or possibly 16? I'll flip and check on Sam.
3: Good evening, sir. You can take Central.

0: that's over there for him.
1: Air Force.
0: Yeah, if you just want to advise your plant, he's got one in his inbox.
2: Over. She has someone that's going to help her get gas up the highway. 17.
3: Reshoot.
1: 8086.
3: 86.
1: Sir, be advised, the locals are going to be searching in the immediate area of the barracks and across the street for a male party who fled on foot. They asked for a canine, however, ours is down in Plymouth. I believe the sheriff is responding. Male party walked out of the, I believe it's a mental health facility on foot, 111 Middleton Road. White male, white t-shirt, black shorts, red shoes, took a handful of pills. He said he wasn't going down without a fight. Do not have a name yet.
4: 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I can head up to Danvers.
1: Receive, ma'am. 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
1: 111 Middleton Road in Danvers. It's across the street from the barracks.
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7: Sir, just got off the phone with a 22. Reports of a bike in the BDL, riding along the BDL, 495 southbound. The caller passed exit 94, reported this person is driving, is riding his bike, approaching exit 94. Dark clothing, dark bike. Person is wearing dark gray hoodie. I had one call on it just now.
0: I already see, I can see him on the other side. Try to catch up with him.

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1: Appreciate. At 1376 Kilo, ma'am, you can stand down. Sounds like they found that man.
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0: Receive, we just received multiple calls. My bicycle is 495 south. Go ahead, ma'am.
2: Sir, it does appear that Main would like that party.
1: I'm going to be 495 south out of North Street. Something to stop it.
0: Proceed.
1: I'm going to have them stopped 495 south at North Street, Tewksbury. Overpass.

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0: Alright, Steve, you take one item. No ID in hand. First name is going to be Mashar. That's Mike Alpha Charlie Hotel Alpha Romeo Last of Mayhem. It's Mike Alpha Yankee Oscar Mike. Suffix is senior. Date of birth 5/25/1984.
3: Where's your MDT on 4?
0: Negative, ma'am. Would you rather me do that?
3: Stand by, I'll run it.

0: 1746 Nation. Semi stop, Old Colony, Friday C Street, Dorchester. Can you confirm a 14 for me? It's going to be Sierra 87731294. This will be a Najee Tab.
1: You all set?
0: All set, sir. Thank you.
1: Receive, stand by.
2: 1540 units all there.
3: I'm pretty negative 14. Looks like he has an ID, sorry, not a license out of New Hampshire that is suspended. That's NHL 17480188. Again, NHL 17480188.
0: Received. Appreciate you, ma'am.

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1: Roger.
0: It's going to be active 14 Najee tab 619 of 96, chapter 90 violation, license suspended, and it's going to be a, since it's open, it's going to be a subsequent offense if he's driving.

0: 1540, you copy?
1: One more time, sir.
0: Yes, it's going to be an active 14 out of Stoughton District Court, Chapter 90 violations, license suspended, misdemeanor default.
1: Steve, sir, thank you.

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0: 596 to A1. That party was successfully dropped off with his bike at Main Street, Mobile, and Lowell. B5 and 17.
1: Received. Thank you, sir.

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T40J1. I'll be on the phone with that truck in a median, just at Dascombe Road. All eyes on Dose. Receive, sir.

0: 24. A4. Darby Adams 7-1, male party. A licensed operator arrived on scene and took custody of that vehicle.
1: Receive, if you can give me a 2.

0: 1129. Do you have a call started for this?
1: Negative, sir. I was going to start when I got back to the back.
0: Receive. I can take some items and get it started. Let's go with the approximate time.
1: Put 1900.
0: In the reg.
1: Mass reg, 5 X-ray. Charlie, Echo, 23, 5 XCE, 23.
0: Last one, the 6.
1: Wegmans in Medford.
0: Chief, take care of that right now.

0: Hazon.
1: Ma'am, all members are clear from the speed and aggressive driving. 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
0: Greetings. Thank you, sir.

0: Boy Tour Area Patrol. Bosses put out a park driver in Kilmarnock, a Hispanic male stealing packages off a scooter. Hispanic male, 5'6", 20s, black tee, black shoes, black jeans, silver chain, green bandana. Last seen heading from Park Drive to Kilmarnock toward Jersey Street, stealing packages off the scooters.
1: Four of those cruisers, code 22, reporting they're at Roberto Clemente Field when he saw them.

0: 2-5-6, you'll set.
1: Sir, on this stop, 125 North, just north of Andover Street, Wilmington. You're checking 11 and 14. Looks like she might have a warrant out of Braintree, but it's not wanted. It's going to be on Mass OLN, Sierra 383-71767. S-383-71767. Just come back to Michelle Lewis.
0: Steve, stand by.

0: Station A, 295, A6, and A3 area patrols. Wind code 22, reporting debris struck her vehicle from a tire shredding off of a TP unit. Last seen taking a ramp 95 southbound from 93 northbound. Described as a gray trailer. Unknown if it's a liquid around or a square trailer. Again, one of the tires shredding off of that vehicle. Last seen southbound on 95.
1: Matrix, may have 95 south prior to exit 55 Alpha.

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1: Five nine six is on, ma'am.
0: So it's going to be negative one. 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

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CPD is looking for an assist stopping a vehicle. They have an unmarked, trying to stop a 2016 Kia Sportage color white. Taking a left onto Winterbath from Beachmont. 566 GW1. 566 Gulf Whiskey 1.

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